There's a train that comes from Namibia and Malawi. There's a train that comes from Zambia and Zimbabwe. There's a train that comes from Angola and Mozambique. From Lesotho, from Botswana, from Swaziland. From all the hinterlands of southern and central Africa, this train carries young and old African men who are conscripted to come and work on contract in the gold and mineral mines of Johannesburg and its surrounding metropoli. 16 hours or more a day for almost no pay. Deep, deep, deep down in the belly of the earth, when they are digging and drilling for that shiny, mighty, evasive stone, or when they dish that mishmash mush food into their iron plates with the iron shovel, or when they sit in their stinky, funky, filthy, flea-ridden barracks and hostels, and they think about the loved ones they may never see again because they might already have been forcibly removed from where they last left them, or wantonly murdered in the dead of night by roving and marauding gangs of no particular origin. We are told to think about their lands and their herds that were taken away from them with the gun and the bomb and the tear gas and the Gatling and the cannon. And when they hear that choo-choo train, a chugging and a pumping and a smoking and a pushing and a pumping, crying and a steaming and a chicken and a whoop whoop, they always cuss and they curse the coal train that brought them to Johannesburg.

This song has been with me for many years. I loved it from the very first time I heard it sung by a group called LTD. Now the lead singer of that group is known as Jeffrey Osborne. Fantastic singer. But I had to find a way to do it that was not a ballad, because he didn't leave anything to do on that song. He sang it to my satisfaction. And so we did it in tempo. But when we do it live, we do a little bit of ballad and then we go to my particular version. So we'd like to do it for you now, a song called Love Ballad. It goes like this.

Zimbabwe. In Zimbabwe, when we say uko uko, we mean over there, over there. That is where the blessings are. Hallelujah, hallelujah, hallelujah.

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We say Rikitama demon. Rikitama demon meaning crush the demon. Are you ready to crush the demon? Are you ready to crush the demon? Are you ready? Are you ready?

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Are you ready over there? When I say Batam Soro, you hold your head like this. When I say Batam Sana, you hold your waist like this. When I say Tenderera, you Tenderera, Tenderera, Tenderera, Tenderera. 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
1: Yeah, man. So now I'm going to give you this song called Together as One. You know, when I play this song back home in South Africa, they call me a politician. And only to find that I don't know nothing about politics. I'm not a politician. All I sing and talk about is what is happening to me and to the people around me. This is a song called Together as One.

0: Thank you very much. And so now I'm going to play this song. This song comes deep down from the bottom of my heart, because it's a song that talks about the racial discrimination that is happening between blacks and whites. You see, when we read in the Bible about the creation of the earth, the Bible tells us that man was created in the image of God, but it does not tell us whether God was white, black, colored, Indian, or whatever. When I see a black man, I see the image of God. I see a white man, I see the image of God. I see an Indian, I see the image of God.
1: Together is one, a fourth, like dope. A música que teremos que interromper para o jornal da noite.
0: We've got to be together as one. The only thing that is keeping us apart is apartheid. And so tonight we are going to bury apartheid 69 feet down and put up a very big rock. This one now is called Together as One.

0: fica aqui, porque vale a pena.
1: Porque vale a pena.
2: Thank you very much. And so now I'm going to play this song. This song comes deep down from the bottom of my heart, because it's a song that talks about the racial discrimination that is happening between blacks and whites. You see, when we read in the Bible about the creation of the earth, the Bible tells us that man was created in the image of God, but it does not tell us whether God was white, black, colored, Indian, or whatever. When I see a black man, I see the image of God. I see a white man, I see the image of God. I see an Indian, I see the image of God. Colored and everybody, we are the images of God. God is one. That is why we are His children. We've got to be together as one. The only thing that is keeping us apart is apartheid. And so tonight we are going to bury apartheid 69 feet down and put up a very big rock. This one now is called Together as One.

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0: Yeah.
1: It's time, baby.
2: I gotta go. You told me he was nothing but trouble, Brandon. Where are you going?
0: I'm saying, I'll be back.
2: Promise me you'll be right back.
0: I promise.

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0: Eu sou Adélio Magaia. 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
1: I think the first time we came to play here was very long ago. And this festival, and the people of Würzburg and everybody who comes to this festival has made it possible for many, many African artists who would never have been heard of to come out to the world from Würzburg.

And on behalf of music from Africa, there's so many people that are difficult to find out to thank, but the ones that are really known, without whom probably this festival wouldn't have happened, were people like the great Miriam Makeba. The great Babatunde Olatunji. And Manu Dibango. Who have all graced this festival, together with those people who left us, like Ali Farka Touré, Papa Wemba, and Busim Tongo. But most of all, I think that this Würzburg will one day have to secede and become an African city. Danke schön, Würzburg.

Danke, danke schön. If you are madly in love with the one you love, whom you are with in this concert here tonight, hang on to them very closely, because this song always makes people fall in love with other people.

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No, because if you rush the sun, you'll get burnt. You know? I mean, this reminds me of a story Bishop Tutu tells. Bishop Tutu tells a story, says, when the USA sent the first man to the moon, the ambassador from South Africa was at the White House standing next to the Secretary of Foreign Affairs, Jimmy Allister, and Stompie van Niekerk, the South African ambassador, was standing right next to like McAllister. McAllister said, well, Stompie, you see what's going on, America, we've done it again. This time we've sent a man to the moon. What do you think about that? Stompie looked at him, he said, look here, McAllister, we will do you one better. We are going to send a man to the sun. So McAllister looks and says, what are you talking about? You can't send a man to the sun. It's going to burn long before they get there, he says. And Stompie looked at him. He says, you think we are stupid? We will send him at night.

So I'm telling you this story so that you don't rush the sun. We have to take your time. So you go, I won't forget the day there. Then you breathe. Don't say breathe. Breathe. Yeah. Okay? So it's a, I won't forget the day there. So, yeah, then you go, sun, like Black Mambazo. Sun. Okay, so remember now, okay? We don't want to get burnt. Okay. Are you ready?

supports African music like this one in Würzburg, even anywhere in Africa. We want to thank you for receiving us with so much generosity.

There's a train that comes from Namibia and Malawi. One more time. There's a train that comes from Namibia and Malawi. There's a train that comes from Zambia and Zimbabwe. There's a train that comes from Angola and Mozambique, from Lesotho, from Botswana, from Swaziland, from all the hinterlands of Southern and Central Africa. This train carries young and old African men who are conscripted to come and work on contract in the gold and mineral mines of Johannesburg and its surrounding provinces and metropoli. 16 hours or more a day for almost no pay. Deep! Deep! Deep! Deep, deep, deep down in the belly of the earth. When they are digging and drilling for that shiny, mighty, evasive stone. Or when they dish that mish-mesh-mush food into their iron plates with the iron shovel. Or when they sit in their stinky... Can you turn that light off, please? Thanks. When they sit in their stinky, filthy, funky, flea-ridden barracks and hostels, and they think about the loved ones they may never see again, because they might already have been forcibly removed from where they last left them, or perhaps wantonly murdered in the dead of night by roving and marauding gangs of no particular origin. So we are told. They think about their lands and their herds that were taken away from them with the gun and the cannon, with the collaborator and the dog and the tear gas and the poison, with the bomb and the Gatling. And when they hear that choo-choo train smoking and a puffing and a toting and a steaming and a climbing and a grumbling and a smoking and a puffing and a toting and a steaming, climbing and a grumbling and a hustling and a wailing and a screaming and a screeching. They always cuss and they curse the coal train that brought them to Johannesburg, steamer.